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And you're listening to 103.3 WPRB, Princeton Community Supported Independent Radio. I'm Tim, covering for Commie Francis. She's out and about on special assignment, doing her thing. She will be back next week, contractually obligated. Not really. And you just heard the Fiery Furnaces with Restorative Beer, which is usually the case. People Like Us with Mademoiselle Remix. Alexander Zatspian with Planet Shelizikia from The Mystery of the Third Planet. I never thought of Russia as like a psychedelic disco kind of place, but apparently they are, judging by that record. I think Russia could use more psychedelic discos and maybe less invasion stuff going on. I think if I was a Russian guy, I'd be like, yeah, put the money into psychedelic discos. I don't have a problem with that. Seems much more preferable. But that's just me sitting here playing records. Not a foreign policy expert, but I think the psychedelic disco policy would go well in Russia. Bread and circus, man. That's what the people want. Jean-Jacques Perret with Eva from Mood Indigo. Illuminati Hotties with Sandwich Chair. Nylon Union with Ever-Changing Files. Lemon Drops with I Live in the Springtime from their album Sunshine Flower Power. The Mono Men Live with Watch Outside and starting off that set of music. Japanese Students playing their version of the Bay City Rollers Saturday Night, which I will have you know was a huge hit in Woodlawn Elementary in 1976. One of my first 45s, I believe, bought at Kmart, was Bay City Rollers Saturday Night. I'm not sure if I still have that. I have to look when I get home tonight and see if I still have that. Anywho, I digress a bit. Let's see what we've got here for PSAs. I know you've been waiting for me to read one. WPRB wants you to know about Good Grief. 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What else do we got? We need a classic here. Let's see. Something good. I know you're like, please just read to see it. Here we go. Here's a classic. WPRB wants you to know about Basic Kindness. Basic Kindness creates awareness about food and housing insecurity by providing resources and support for individuals to engage in meaningful and mutually rewarding exchanges through intentional acts of kindness. 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Their website is www.basickindness.org. 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As previously mentioned, I'm Tim, hanging out with you on a Saturday night, playing some records for you. Connie Francis is taking some time off. I don't know what she's doing. She's probably out stage diving at some little punk show. Perhaps. Anywho, we'll continue with more music here on 103.3 WPRB.

You can hear it? Okay, you hear it, see it, and it's gonna happen fast. And you're not gonna get it all. And you might even hear the wrong words, you know? And then afterwards, I won't be able to talk to you afterwards. I got nothing to say about these things, right? I mean, I just write. I don't know what to say anything about it. I don't write.

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I'm Tim, filling in for Kami Francis. She's out drag racing for Pink Slips on Front Street in Philadelphia. Allegedly. No, I don't know where she is. She took off. She left a note, cover for me, man, and took off. But she'll be back next week. So I'm going to sit here on a Saturday night and spin some records for you. That's the plan. What did you just hear, you ask? Beyond Boy with To Love Is To Love. The Black Moth Super Rainbow with Taste Bud, who I was just mentioning on the chat with one of the listeners. Toured last summer, and I managed to miss it. One of my favorite bands. And I missed the Flaming Lips. Both of them in one summer. Nice job. The Stargazer Lilies with was back there as well. The Astronomical Miracle with For Something Sun. Stella Luna with Change. Rev, Rev, Rev with Buzzing Flowers Ecstasy. Resplendor with Solar. Apparently Peruvian band. Who knew? Peruvia had a shoegaze scene. It is funny how that stuff gets around the world. Golfer starting off that set with Interlude. And as I previously mentioned, just in case you're just flipped the channel over here, it's WPRB, Community Supported Independent Radio. And because we're Community Supported Independent Radio, we can do stuff like shift gears real easily because it's just a guy playing records. So we've got a bunch of blues records here. So we went through a little psychedelic phase, shoegaze phase there, and why not some blues? I got a pile of stuff here. I think it's pretty good, so we'll see what happens here. 103.3 WPRB.

been a great pleasure to me to happen to be with Buddy Guy since 1965 in Europe. This is a song I wrote, made famous by me and Janis Joplin. I wrote this tune called Ball and Chain. I hope you like it.

0: Thank you very much.
1: But now the blues, what I try to explain all the time, the real old blues, me and the Reverend was talking that over this morning. He knows that too. The real old blues don't call for no jumping. If you go to jumping, that ain't the blues. They name it the blues, but it ain't the blues. The blues is just by itself. That's the blues. When you done got lonesome and worried, don't know what to do, thinking about your loved ones, people that you want to be nice to you. You've been nice to them, but they ain't you, deceived by them. Now you got the blues about them. You don't know what to do. You want to see them, wonder where they're at, wonder where they're going. Wonder why they see me. I trust them with everything I had. I done everything, I turned my heart to them with faith and belief in them. And then they get up and deceive me. Now you don't know whether to cut their throat or to cry again. That's the blues, B-L-U-S-T. You know you get up and cry a lot. Weep alone.
2: Sometimes.
1: Then you want to shut up in the room someplace. You don't want no company too much. You're not mad with the other people. But you want to lock your door and get in there where you can cry good fashion. You have somebody knocking on your door. You don't want to hear them. It's not you mad with them. You don't want no company right now. You want to sit down and concentrate in your own mind. You don't want no bother. Even with daddy, sister, mama, nobody. Well, I wish they would go away. And the first time that I ever heard something they call the blues, down the Mississippi River,

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I'm Tim, filling in for Kami Francis. She's out on assignment. And what you just heard was Willie Dixon with Spoonful, Sonny Boy Williamson with Help Me, Buddy Guy and Big Mama Thornton with Ball and Chain. I think there's a documentary going around about Big Mama Thornton. You might want to check that out. Muddy Waters with You Can't Lose What You Ain't Never Had. And starting off that set of music, Etta James with I'd Rather Go Blind. Just kind of throwing in some old blues records tonight. Switch things up for the heck of it. Because we can do that here. 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And I got a few more. I've got some more good ones that we can check out. 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I've got to check that out. WPRB used to have a really cool shirt where a girl was sitting there smashing her TV set, but it was kind of like cool the way she was sitting. So if they have that shirt, I'm going to get it again. Anyway, yeah, just sharing. Hope you're having a good Saturday night. It's kind of wet out there, so you might want to hang out and listen to some blues records with me. Here on 103.3, WPRB.

and shake it, Jake.

none other than Otis Rush. Let's bring Otis Rush on with a round of applause for your approval, Otis Rush. There you are. Thank you. Thank you. What? You baby.

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I'm Tim, filling in for Commie Francis. She's out and about on assignment. She'll be back next week, so I'm hanging out with you on a Saturday playing some records for you. That's the plan. Just did a big, long blues set there. And that one should have sounded a little familiar. Otis Rush with I Can't Quit You, Baby. And if you're a fan of a certain popular rock and roll band from the late 60s and early 70s, they kind of borrowed that one a little bit. They borrowed a lot from a lot of different blues artists and didn't give any credit. Not real cool. Also, back there when the levee breaks, Kansas Joe McCoy and Memphis Minnie. So those, if you're unfamiliar, those are the original. And there's a bunch more. You know, a lot of those albums are just like cover albums, almost. Familiar old pals in LZ. I'm sure if you've been around in the 70s, you know exactly what I'm talking about. It doesn't matter. Sunhouse with Death Letter Blues. Magic Sam and Shaky Jake with Juke. From Live at Sylvia's. Otis Rush with Keep On Loving Me, Baby. Big Mama Thornton with Wade in the Water. And Magic Sam with Magic Sam's Boogie. Also live at Sylvia's. Big long blues set. We'll do maybe some blues-oriented stuff. And then we will do some other... do some other stuff. I don't know if you saw the they released the space tapes. So I don't know if you saw the chaos on the street that happened after that, but because there was none. But it didn't look like it was too big a deal. I don't know. I'm still waiting for, if there's any contact, I'll be sure to broadcast it right away. But they released the secret tapes, and there was no freak out or anything like that. So I don't know. We'll see how that all plays out. I haven't heard anything else after that. Except that the secret tapes were released, man. Don't freak out. I saw a few of them. It wasn't like they were real space guys coming at you with their prophecies. It was just like blurs and, you know, blah, blah, blah. So we shall see what happens. I mean, according to Jennifer Lawrence and Stephen Hawking, if we meet the space aliens, they'll be hostile. Jennifer Lawrence, the actress, she was more flippant about it, and Stephen Hawking also thinks it will not be good. But, I mean, what are you basing that on? I mean, they're not going to be like us, hopefully. There's a chance they might be better than us. It's possible. You're literally dealing with no evidence other than speculation. Stephen Hawking, you should know better. I'm calling you out. I'm sure he's freaked out about that. Oh, my God, a weird guy on a radio show is calling me out. Anyway, we'll continue with some more sort of blues-oriented stuff for a little bit longer, and we'll switch gears again, and I don't know what. Probably more spacey shoegaze. I don't know. We shall see at 103.3 WPRB.

0: When our night is over and the morning's on my face, go from me softly, leave without a trace. Don't take my arms with you, don't take my heart with you, don't take my soul with you, don't take me, don't take me, don't leave me with nothing. Don't steal it, don't steal it.
1: 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I'm Tim, filling in for Commie Francis. She's out and about. I've got a little more time left. Closing out sort of a blues-oriented giant set there with Tony Joe White with Don't Steal My Love from 1968. The Black Eyed Snakes with Foresight and Humble Pie early in their career with I Walk on Gilded Splinters with them. Peter Frampton from The Herd, Steve Marriott from The Small Faces, Greg Ridley from Spooky Tooth, and the drummer, kind of unknown, from Opalistic Intervention. And we'll switch gears again, because as I mentioned, it's WPRB. There's no corporate overlords. It's just guys playing, guys, people playing records, hanging out. So we can pretty much switch gears and just, you know the drill. I don't have to explain it. So as I said, got a little more time left. And we'll do the old classic slow dive here on 103.3 WPRB.

Born in a house of leaves, gentle blowing wind, but the world was violent and evil. The autumn of 1996, Angry Johnny and Jezebel robbed a bank. Bullets, bullets, bullets. Jezebel was shot and Johnny left her to die. Jezebel, now a twisted ghost, wants to blow Angry Johnny away so they can be together. Forever.

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I'm Tim, filling in for Kami Francis. She'll be back next week. She's in good shape. You just heard Cigarettes for Breakfast, Flowing, The Memorials, Cut Glass Hammer, Tangients with We Are Listening, my new favorite album. I was wondering, like, there's got to be something coming up that I really like, and the Tangients are going to be it, I think, for this summer. Neggy Grant Jemmy with She Comes From Nowhere, Richard Thompson with 1952 Vincent Black Lightning, Poe with Angry Johnny, and starting off that set, Slow Dive with Shine. And like I said, Kami will be back next week here on 103.3 WPRB.

Hello, hello, everybody, and welcome back to another episode of Veer's Vivacious Variety with yours truly, Veer Necroma. I am back, and I'm so happy to be back. I've missed all of you so very much. I missed doing this so much, and, I have... Let me rewind. I have a lot I want to say. One, I'm done traveling for a little bit. Keywords here a little bit. I was just in Montreal for a show. I went to go see Mr. Joost Klein with my lovely lady and explored Montreal for a bit. Drove out there, by the way. It's almost a 7-hour drive. Definitely more than that, because we stopped at Lake George, which was pretty cool. Met a dog named George. Freaky little guy. He looked like an Ewok. And we stopped at this really cool gas station called Betty Beaver's Truck Stop. And I don't know how I found it. I was just kind of... Yo, V... Oh, T-Andy. So gutted I missed most of the last show. I was driving out to the desert in SoCal and signal dropped after the first mic break. And you know what? It's okay. I love you and I miss you so much. I missed all of everyone in the list like that listens in the chat. I missed everyone so much. We're gonna have fun tonight. Tell me in the chat how your fun little desert trip was. But yes, we stopped at Betty Beaver's Truck Stop, and this is in the middle of the sticks in upper New York. It's all woods. We saw a little Amish boy running in the brush, and he waved to us. It felt like a movie moment. That was great. But pull up to Betty Beaver's. It is the most rinky-dink, stuck-in-time truck stop I think I've ever seen. And they have a logo above their filling stations, and it was like, get the fever. Fuel with the beaver, and it was so great. And we go inside. There's the mascot, actually, before you enter. It's at the top of the building. It's a beaver woman with some personalities to her. That's what I'll say. And they light up at night. But we went inside. It was so interesting. There was like everything in there but nothing. The guy, Roy, at the register, he was so great. He was talking with us about his kids and how they're getting married in Ireland and all this fun stuff. And I got some drinks out the freezer. And this is a very important part, right? That was the coldest freezer I think I've ever gotten a beverage from. Ice cold. Absolutely everywhere should be like that. Tell me why Betty Beaver's got a bever... Yeah, bever. better freezer than anywhere else. But yeah, and then we go to Montreal, have fun out there, and then we're driving back, stop by Lake George again, and Betty Beaver's one more time. Found out that Betty Beaver's was actually a restaurant and a truck stop, but then they gutted the restaurant and then put the truck stop in it, which I thought was interesting. And just like how Wegmans does, they have like they had a little roundabout above everything that had like a motorcycle, a truck, and a car going around it all the time. Sadly, it doesn't work anymore. But yeah, if you're driving out to Montreal, make a stop at Betty Beaver's. Get the fever and fuel with the beaver. Absolutely not paid promotion. That was just such a fun little side quest. But at the Big Lake, we stopped in the middle of the night, and there was absolutely no one there. It was so beautiful. I took some pictures, and I let out a very, very hefty scream out onto the water, and it was so great. It echoed and reverberated so cool off of everything, and I really wish I recorded it, but don't worry. Next time I got y'all. And we stopped at this restaurant called The Coom, like K-O-O-M, and I got their sandwich called The Coom, and it was alright. It was a warm turkey sandwich with, like, cheese and, like, their custom
sauce, and it was good. It was very filling. But I asked the lady, I was like, so what's up with that name, the Coom? And apparently, back in the day, that was what they called speakeasies, or referred to, like, going to a speakeasy as. They were called the Coom, which I thought was so interesting. It came back from Lake George, and not even, like, 3 hours later, I had to drive out to the airport, fly to Washington for a fun work trip, and I had a bunch of fun with all my, if they're listening, my Vanimals. Shout out, Vanimals, I love you all so dearly. I had a great time out there, learned a bunch, took a bunch of cool pictures, and I wanted to play some local artists from Winthrop and Mazama, Washington, and Montreal, and I might try and work a couple of them in tonight, but I think I'll do that next week to do them a little more justice, because there was some cool stuff I found, but I want to have a little more to maybe do like a whole show of that, like 1 hour Washington artists, the other hour Montreal artists. So tonight it's going to be a fun mega mix of just a bunch of whatever. But enough of my chit chat. Please, everyone in the chat, tell me how you guys are. I'm waiting for Tandy to get back to me and tell me how SoCal was in the desert, because that sounds crazy. But we're gonna, I did want to break into some crazy stuff instantly, but I think we're gonna build up to it. If you remember a couple shows ago, I was playing some of the unreleased George Clinton, aka Esprit, Red Cassette, and we're gonna pick up where we left off, starting with track 4 off of there. So I'm excited to get that into your guys' ear holes. Probably gonna have a fun, heavy-hearted show tonight, if you will. I'm gonna play a lot of fun stuff. And I'm not sure if anyone remembers, but I did a space theme show. I did a two-part mini-series of a space theme show where we flew out to space, got attacked by killer clowns from outer space, crash-landed on an alien planet, had a laser battle for our lives running from a giant monster with heavy techno and screams playing and everything, and we got into an alien base and we blew up the whole planet, if anyone remembers that. I have been scheming some cool new shows to play coming up very soon, and they're gonna be, I'll give a little hint. You could say we're going to the Coom on one of them. The Speakeasy. A little noir kind of show theme coming up. And then possibly even maybe, right? Hear me out. A secret third part to that space show. So yes, just cool stuff coming up. I literally have been waiting so long to get back to this. I love everything about WPRB. The drive went great, even though I didn't get anyone to donate during my streams. It's okay. I'm just so ready to be back and give you guys my best foot forward, and hopefully, you know, I'll get a chance again during the summer. They'll pick me to keep the good tunes flowing. But anyway, enough of my jibber jabber. It's 11:11. Everyone, make a wish while we listen to track number 4 off of Esprit's unreleased Red Cassette tape. Once again, you are listening to 103.3 WPRB Princeton, community-supported independent radio with yours truly, Veer Nekroma, on another episode of Veer's Vivacious Variety. I will catch you all on the flip.

Welcome back to Earth, everybody. Like Tandy said in the chat, jam alert. God, I love that song. Going back to what we were just talking about, when I very first hopped on the air, that was Delirium, a band from Vancouver, Canada. I wasn't there, but I did pick up this CD at the very illustrious Beatnik Records record shop. I bought a lot of stuff there, and the lovely gentleman at the register hooked it up for me and gave me a couple CDs for free. But yeah,

again, that is Beat Nick, all one word. CD and vinyl and a cassette shop kind of on the main street in Montreal. Yeah, that last track that we just heard was Delirium and Sarah McLachlan, Silence, off of the Best of Delirium CD from 2004. Such a phenomenal track. Before that was Joke Advice off of Closed Eye Visuals from the Some Kind of Sinister Figures release in 2025. Before that was Rainer Maria with Breakfast of Champions off of Look Now, Look Again from 1999. Prior to that was Forest Circles with Juniper, a release that came out about like 3 days ago. I don't even know how I found that, but very nice, nice little shoegazy track. Before that was, forgive my pronunciation on this, Mercandade with Abi One Zen off of the Su album from 2004. This was another fun pickup from Beatnik Records. Before that was One Trick Point Never with a new single from about like almost a month ago at this point, titled Dim Stars from 2026, obviously a couple days ago. And then starting off our set were tracks 4, 5, and 6 off of the Esprit Red cassette that was unreleased anywhere else from 2026 off of 100% Electronica. Following up Tim for playing Negi Jemmy on his show before. Shout out Tim if you're still on the road. I know you got a long drive. As much as I'm loving the slowness here, right, and everything, the smooth jams and stuff, I'm getting antsy. I want to move around. I want to turn up the tempo, get the bass bumping, and we are going to ease our way into that, right? But before we get into that, I gotta tell you something. Right. WPRB wants you. Yes, you listener and listeners in the car, in the house, in wherever you are with the other people, even if you're not directly listening, this is for you. 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You know, something called basic kindness. Basic kindness creates awareness about food and housing insecurity by providing resources and support for individuals to engage in meaningful and mutually rewarding exchanges through intentional acts of kindness. Their main program, Basic Kindness Bags, gives away free care packages for those experiencing homelessness as people leave concerts and events so they will have something to share the next time they meet someone asking for help. 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I need some appy juice. I'm out of appy juice. No, dang. That's okay. I have water. I forgot I actually just finished that. I see there's some rock talk in the chat, and we have the legendary Aussie in the chat. Shout out Aussie. Used to carry a rock, a little fidget charm. Understandable. I would be afraid too, Tandy, if I almost lost a precious little trinket like that. For me lately, it's been my little lobster. I carry around a little, very articulated lobster, and he's so fun to just jingle around. Anyway, we're talking about rocks in the chat. Pop up in the chat and talk about your favorite rock that you've ever found, skipped, seen. Rocks are great. Like my lovely lady in the chat said, I do be getting my girlfriend rocks from time to time. Maybe in my past life I was a penguin, right? Who knows? I actually have to give her my rock that I got her when I was in Washington. But anywho, let's get back into the action. I know you all are probably tired of my voice. So, up next, we got Cade.
with Echo, coming at you live in 3, 2, 1. Ta-ta.

Love is wise, hatred is foolish. In this world, which is getting more and more closely interconnected, we have to learn to tolerate each other. We have to learn to put up with the fact that some people

Hello, once again, everybody. Welcome back to Earth. That last track we just heard was 2,000 Kilometers an Hour by Dreamloader, released late November last year. Before that was Arctic Ocean, specifically the Homarju remix by Exio featuring K. Before that was Voice of Wangan by RL1805, a single release from 2023. Before that was Exodia with 825 HP, a single released in 2020. Before that was Midnight Vision, which we are currently in. It's 1246 at the moment. By Trigence? Don't know how to pronounce that fully. Letters. Before that was Detonator by Mosian Worker, which I think, out of all of my physical music, that has probably got to be one of my top, like, hard jungle breakbeat kind of tracks. It was phenomenal. Especially listening to that on the way home from New York. That was another pickup from Beatnik Records. Before that was System Check by Ronnie Size and Represent. God, that, oh, the whole album is great. It was between that and the track with Method Man, but I just had to play that one. I like that one a little more. Another pickup from Beatnik. Before that was Careless Minds by Intense from 1996. Prior to that was Classified by Funky Technicians off of the Ascendant Moods release back in 1999. And starting off that entire set was Echo by Cade, a new little track released just like a couple weeks ago. Like Tandy said in the chat, these 2 hours always go by so fast. And I was talking with Tim before, and honestly, if I did

didn't have anything to do the next day, I could go on forever. I have so much fun, awesome, crazy music to just share with you guys, and I wish it was a little longer, but that is okay, 'cause there's always next show. I hope you guys have had fun tonight. I have some of my homies, some of my vanimals listening, and I cannot emphasize how much I love you all. You guys were great in Washington. I miss you guys already. Love you, Tandy. Love you, Pookie. And everyone who isn't in the chat, I love you all as well for tuning in. You guys keep my heart going. We are going to ease out the night, right? With a few more tracks. There's so much I want to play still, and I just don't. I scream into the void. Quickly, in the chat, someone pick a number 1 through 7. While I wait for that and we listen to the rain, we'll figure out how we end out this set. I have an idea, but I want to get you guys involved. Before I close out the show, I do have another fun little thing I'd love to talk about, and that is the Fountain House. 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It's very important to keep your mental and physical in check, especially with all the wild mumbo jumbo going on these days, these crazy, crazy gas prices. I thought it was bad out here when I was in Washington. Thank the Lord it's paid for out there. It was almost $6 a gallon. I've seen places where it's $9. Why? Why? Oh man. It's okay. Hopefully one day that'll even out. It's a crazy time. I'll leave it at that. High gas prices. Oh, we got a 7 and a 4. Okay, hang on. We'll do 7 first and we'll end with 4. Okay. That means we are gonna round out tonight's show with our next track being Ethos by Ken Ishii. And the next track, you'll just have to check the chat and know what it is. Once again, you all tuned in to another episode of Veer's Vivacious Variety with yours truly, Veer Nichromo. And I am so forever grateful for each and every one of you tuned in the chat, tuned in out and about. I love you all, and I wish nothing but the best for all of you beautiful people. You guys have been listening to 103.3 WPRB Princeton, community supported independent radio, and I will catch you all on the flip. One more time, that is Ethos by Ken Ichi coming at you now.

you have to ask yourself, when you finally get the ultimate promotion, when you've made the ultimate purchase and climbed the ladder of success to the highest rung you can possibly climb it, and the thrill wears off, and it will wear off, then what? How far do you have to walk down that road before you see where it leads? So you have to ask yourself the question, what matters?

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Hello, everyone. Hello, hello, hello. I am DJ Chatelaine, and this is Microcosmos. I'm very sad to say that this is my last show until next semester, until next fall. It's summertime. Everyone's gallivanting outside. The sky is blue. The grass is green. The grass is ever greener. And radio will go on and on and on forever. But I unfortunately will not be at the reins until next August. Although I might sub for some shows, so who knows? You might see me around. I hope you're all having a wonderful day, wonderful week, wonderful life, as always. The first song I played was a live performance of Hepper Ballad by Björk. I've been listening to that song a lot lately. Such a good song. Such a great music video. I was doing a deep dive on 2000s music videos because I loved the latest Pink Panther's video so much, and I wanted to see where she got her inspiration from. So, 2000s was a great time for music videos, and I realized that so many of the great ones were directed by Michel Gondry, who also directed Eternal Sunshine of the Spotless Mind, but he collaborated with Björk for a number of her videos, and also Sinead O'Connor and other people. So yeah, that was my rabbit hole of last night. But enough about that. Next song I'll play is Ugly Gamma by Damaged Bug.

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WPRB Princeton. You're listening to Microcosmos by DJ Chatelaine. Last show of the year before school's out for summer. I'm playing some music for you. Not a lot of jazz this time. I guess that's just not the vibe at the moment. But that's okay. We like everything on Microcosmos. Everything except for indie rock. You just heard some music by Kwankwa. Ethiopian folk rock. Very cool. Some interesting scales being used in that one. That song is called Garage. Before that, you heard some Brazilian music by Os Mutantes. The song A Minha Menina. I have a running playlist on Spotify of songs that I think I would put in a movie if I was a director. If I were a director. They're all from the 60s for some reason. I guess I feel like songs from the 60s go good in movies. Anyway, that song is on there. Before that, you heard some chiptune by Square Pusher. Song titled Unreal Square. Before that, you heard a very long, harsh noise piece, Body Language by Prurient. I didn't really have to play the whole thing of that, but I kind of liked it, so I did. Before that, Me, Myself, Good by Kung Kung Fu. Before that, you heard Rush / Wicker by Varg or Wark. Before that, Ugly Gamma by Damaged Bug. And the next song you'll be hearing tonight is an untitled duo by Okyung Lee and Jerome Nottinger. Nottinger. It's called Untitled.

Mm-hmm.

Thank you.

WPRB. 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This has been a public service announcement from WPRB Princeton, community-supported independent radio. You just heard Sound on Paper by Alvin Lucier, which was created by making sound on paper. Before that, Warm Blats from Teenage Runways by a band that I probably can't say on air, but you can go to WPRB.com and see what it was. Before that, Lava Suit by Writhing Squares. And before that, Night Strides by Sunlore. Before that, a very interesting piece titled Untitled by Okyung Lee and Jerome Nottinger. Unfortunately, this will be my last mic break for a very, very long time. So, I just want to thank everyone who's tuned in, whoever you are, wherever you are, from the bottom of my heart, for listening. Because you are what makes WPRB great. The final track that I'll play for you today is Monsoon by William Hooker, Roger Miller, and Lee Rinaldo. Please enjoy, and good night.

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1: At the White House tonight, you can bet they're not eating burritos. Nor are they wearing dirty clothes. No burritos and no dirty clothes at the White House. Because on Nancy's $1,000 gold plates and white linen tablecloths, they're being served by servants with big, round faces, big, smiling teeth, and big, round eyes.

But not black-eyed peas, and no burritos are served to those who wear the fancy clothes. No, no, no, no, no. No. On the menu for those in the silk hose, there's turkey, ham, and beef roast. One or all, but no burritos. Huh!

butter rolls and baked potatoes, all washed down by purple grapes, squished by brown toes, that they wave under their nose before it goes down the throats of those who never have to eat burritos. And for dessert, it's American pie, a feast for the eyes of those who can only afford to eat burritos, which they eat in the street, those burritos.

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In a Christian country, with a Christian president who feeds Mrs. Silos and buys little green clothes for his Rambos. It costs lots to make those commandos, Silos, goes.

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3: 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I'm bad. 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I'm bad. 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I'm bad. I'm bad. I'm bad.
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Just like I said, I'm gonna cut your head off. You can eat no more hot dogs.

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0: Well, good morning, listeners all, and happy Mother's Day, as we listen to the soothsaying advice of Mother Earth through this song. No Edward Glissando today. My name is Deirdre, filling in after a long sojourn, and ready to continue my career in depression. So here goes.
1: I went on living for the children till the children went away.

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My name is Deirdre, and I am doing my take on the Sunday morning program, Some Worldly Echoes. This one does feel particularly worldly. It's called Tree Hut Vision, and it's by Günther Schliens from Stuttgart, who says that this was inspired by childhood memories and Jack Kerouac's Visions novel, done on DIY modular synthesizer. Just want to wish everyone a happy Mother's Day, and to shout out my mother, who is showing strength and resolve and love and kindness battling and having a very successful cancer surgery for breast cancer just a couple weeks back. Seems like the exact same person prior to all of this. And I hope everyone out there who has a mother who is going through something similar or not is showing them a lot of care and love and support. Anyhow, this program is called An Arithmetic of Hoping. And it began with a loop that I like to play as we get over into the new slot called Ending and Going Home. As we begin, it was Someone's Ending by Kiri U, an Australia-based vocal ensemble who took their inspiration from Estonian rune singing. And they had an album called Ingrian Evenings in 1993. After that, Hiroshi Yoshimura's Lullaby of Leaves, from the album Quiet Forest. That came out in 1996. Albert Allen Owen, on this record at least, going just as A.A. Owen, was active as early as the 70s, but this was a 2006 release called Blue Queen, which came to my attention in my conspicuous absence over the past some months. Very good all the way through. I might play something else from it shortly. And this was Bottom Line. And the album is one continuing story about a mother. After that, we heard from Akis from Greece, his Biofields from the Into the Light compilation of his work Space, Time, and Beyond. After that, Koji Kondo with the dreaded Forest Temple from Legend of Zelda's Ocarina of Time. Pelican Daughters from Australia with The Bicycle Ride. The atmosphere in that track is very rich. It came from a compilation called 50 Years of Sunshine. After that, Culture Mix. That was the, I think, the only track in that set featuring singing, if you'll remember. Immigrant was the song from the album Geography, and Synergetic Voice Orchestra before the break with A Tale from the album Mios. All right. I'm used to 3 hours. We only have two here, so got some cramming to do, so we better get back to it. This next piece is called Fonte de Araño, Do Araño, by Emilio Sao on WPRB.

I was out all night in an untended garden. Saw the moon a few times where the high clouds frayed. And I thought perhaps my heart might harden. But the darkness went, and the morning stayed the same as before, though he was gone. Same as I'd felt for years. I thought for a while that the phantoms were here.

In summer, I dreamed of an indoor tree growing up from the floorboard's grain. Then I knew its blossoms and fruit would be me, when it burst through the roof after rain, growing just the same as before, like I hadn't felt for years. I thought

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Okay, thought I'd break in here. Good a place as any. To let you know that you were listening to a program called An Arithmetic of Hoping with your fill-in DJ Deirdre in place of Edward Glissando, who's out today, taking a well-earned break. I am thinking, because I've not been on the air for a while and I'm finding out that I'm so starved for doing this DJ thing, and because I just had so much to play that I couldn't fit in, had to skip over, I'm probably going to make a full version of this show, which features the other things that I wanted in it, and would be just an audio file. So I'm going to post at the top of the playlist a Mixcloud link. And if you liked what you've heard today and you'd like to hear more of it, a full version, as God intended, you can click that link at some point over the course of the show, just to save it or something, and then maybe today, maybe sometime this week, I will post a full version for you. Right now we're listening to Akio Nitsu. This is Forest of Maze. Maybe a bad translation, maybe just Maze Forest. Who could say? Not I. Before this we heard the Zavi Java Orchestra with Morning Mists from the album Rivers of Light. I don't know where the group members were actually from, member or members, but the label called Moosaic release a handful of really great new age adjacent cassettes in the mid 80s in a place called Ben Salem, Pennsylvania. Very unlikely source. Can never get past one of those without mentioning that tidbit. Hiromi Hosono before that was Down to the Earth in that aforementioned curtailed what was going to be a full bird space set. We heard a second offering from Blue Queen by Albert Allen Owen after the end that time, in which the speaker described a tree growing up through the floorboards of her room. And Emilio Sao from the Galician autonomous region of Spain with Fonte do Araño. It's from a 1977 release of that same name. All right. Sounds like the cats are calling. Let's get back to this piece and into our final hour.

Aqui é o passaporte.

Thank you.

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And WPRB wants you to know about the Philly Peace Park. The Philly Peace Park in North and West Philadelphia is a community park that provides sustainable organic urban farming, educational programs, community programs and partnerships, local entrepreneurship opportunities, and so much more for the local Philly community. 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This has been a public service announcement from WPRB Princeton, community-supported independent radio. All right, we're getting into a piece called Biologic Music. This is by a group from the Netherlands called the Heerlens Percussie Ensemble. Pardon my Dutch. Before it, we heard from Wakti, courtesy of the Princeton Record Exchange, where I found this CD. It's called Mapa, the CD that is. It's from Brazil in 1989. We heard Dança dos Meninos. And cut the flowers today. If you'd like to get your mother some last-minute gift, why not head down to the Record Exchange and buy her some CDs, some vinyl. That's what I'd recommend. Fernando Falsal before that. Around about 8:22, we heard Revoada from the early part of the 80s in Brazil. Memoria das Águas is that record. Masami Tsuchiya with Alone. Sort of a landscape that seems to emanate from or take place within a suitcase. To that end, before that, we heard Agiese Passport from Akira Inoue's wonderful cassette, Karsavina. Akionitsu with the longest piece in that set, Forest of Maze, from I.O. And here is Biologic Music and our last set here on WPRB. I'm Deirdre.

0: This is Annie Luca, and you've been listening to Feed a Pigeon, Breed a Rat. This time, Jennifer Harima's got the last
1: word. Okay, this is not Annie Luca. This is Deirdre. You're listening to WPRB. This has been a fill-in for Some Worldly Echoes. An Arithmetic of Hoping was its name, and because I'm a psycho, and if you were someone who woke up in the middle of this program and wish you had heard the whole thing, or you wish it had been longer, you're in luck, because I have posted a Mixcloud link at the top of the playlist, which you can click. There will be nothing there for you right now, but in the next couple days, I'm going to make like a four-hour version of this show. Put it there for you. All right. You were just listening to Zach Phillips. That was Heaven a Smile from Feed a Pigeon, Breed a Rat. Don't know what they're doing behind me now. Galaxy 500 with Parking Lot from the album Today. Hi Posse with Small Garden from Gluon. Ian Eccles-Smith with The Slaughtering Eye from 3 AM Spares. And I think that catches us up to date. All right. Wishbone is up next. Your regularly scheduled programming. Happy Mother's Day. Goodbye.

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You are listening to 103.3 WPRB Princeton. We are community-supported, independent radio. And we play whatever the moment shall need. And God bless it indeed. What you just heard was Sitting on the Dock of the Bay, played by Sammy Hagar, which I thought was quite fun. Up first, hi there, guys. I'm Wishbone. It's 9 in the morning on Sunday, May the 10th of 2026. This is One Big Handshake. We're on every Sunday morning right now. And to resume our usual smorgasbord of musical resonances, we're going to start off today with a fun song by Melissa Carper. I played Melissa Carper a few months ago, and I need to restrain myself from honestly playing the song that I played. It's called Your Furniture's Too Nice. It's from the album Born Didn't Ya, but we're going to hear an earlier one right now. That song's really good, though. You should check it out, too. But yeah, she's great. She's got an old kind of... old kind of just good country sort of sound, but modern, which is a thing that I really appreciate, and I think you shall as well. And then we got a bunch more stuff. We're going to be together for 3 hours. Hooray. I'll stop talking and we can listen to this good music, and I'll catch you in like a little while. All right, this is 1980 Dodge Man. It's about living in a, you guess it, you guessed, you get you 1980 Dodge Van. Bye.

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I tell you, I fought tougher men, but I really can't remember when. He kicked like a mule and he bit like a crocodile. I heard him laugh and then I heard him cussing. He went for his gun and I pulled mine first. He stood there looking at me and I saw him smile. He said, son, this world is rough, and if a man's gonna make it, he's gotta be tough. And I know I wouldn't be there to help you along. So I give you that name and I said goodbye. I knew you'd have to get tough or die. And it's that name that helped to make you strong. Yeah. He said, now you just fought one hell of a fight, and I know you hate me and you got the right to kill me now, and I wouldn't blame you if you do. But you ought to thank me before I die for the gravel in your guts and the spit in the eye, cause I'm the same you sue. Yeah, well, what could I do? What could I do?

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And if I ever have a son, I think I'm gonna name him Bill or George, any damn thing, but Sue, I still ain't been there.

0: Hello, hello. How's everybody? I hope everyone is just smashing on this good Sunday morning. What you just heard was Mom Calls and You Answer. This is from a pretty new record by Hour. Just grabbing the case to look at it, to read it for you. This is from Ease the Work. Came out in 2024. Yeah, that was Mom Calls and You Answer. Happy Mother's Day. I first heard that song from their live album, Subminiature. It's like a compilation of different concerts that they have done, recordings of songs, and I think they captured that. Just having a nice call with your mom so well. So there you go. That's my contribution to Mother's Day. Before that, we heard Arthur Russell with Instrumentals Volume 2, Part 2, from First Thought, Best Thought. Came out in 2002 on Audica. Previously to that, Lily Talmers with Wounded Creature Reaching from It Is Cyclical, Missing You, came out in 2025 on LT. I'm not sure what month, but that is not a very old record. I found it a few months ago, and it's been having quite a large effect on me. It's really, really great. Recommend listening to that one, for sure. Then before that, Boy Named Sue by Johnny Cash from Live at San Quentin. It's in February of 1969. That's a sentimental song for me for hilarious reasons. I used to have a job that we would listen to that album all day, pretty much. 8-hour shift of Johnny Cash Live at San Quentin and occasionally Johnny Cash compilation CDs. And Boy Named Sue is always my favorite. That would come around, and it was a bright part of the day. Then before that, 1980 Dodge Van by Melissa Carper from Ramblin' Soul, came out in 2022 on May Music. And that brings us back up to the beginning of the show. We started with a quite funny version of Sittin' on the Dock of the Bay. Before we continue with the music, I have found a wonderful tome of knowledge today. Wow. This is a really good one. In front of me, I have the number one New York Times bestseller, Book of Useless Information. I thought it might be fun if we can all learn some silly fun facts together today. And I have just opened up the book to an absolutely splendid one, which is these two in succession. The first one is Ancient Egyptians Shaved Off Their Eyebrows to Mourn the Death of Their Cats. And then the next one is Ancient Egyptians Slept on Pillows Made of Stone. Last one I'll give you is, during the Cambrian period, about 500 million years ago, beginning of sea creatures, a day was only 20.6 hours long. There are all sorts of wonderful tidbits in here that we will get to explore over the course of our 3 hours. We'll see if you get sick of it. If you get sick of it, come tell me it. WHRB.com/chat, and I will maybe stop. All right, up next we're gonna hear The House of Memory. This is by a band called Unknown Shore. We're gonna hear The House of Memory from The House of Memory. Really cool piano on this one. Hope you like it.
1: Catch you later. Bye.

Hey, hey, hey. What we just listened to was from one of my favorite albums, Sea Lion by the Ruby Suns. That song was Oh Mojave. What a great time. I love that song. That album is really cool. Sorry, just blanked for a sec. That album is super cool. They kind of traveled around and used a lot of like field recordings and all sorts of different influences from international rhythms. A lot of like influence from African music was used for that album, and it's just really cool. It's got really interesting instrumentation. That band's live performances are so interesting, and their song structures are really cool. Great band. Great, great band. Again, Ruby Suns with Oh Mojave from Sea Lion came out in 2006 by Memphis Industries. Then before that, Big Eyes Family with For Grace from the album The Disappointed Chair. Previously to that, Frames Within Frames by Bob DeSaulnier. That artist is from Portland, I think. I'm pretty sure. And that is released just on the 5th of April of this year. So hooray for new music. God bless. Then before that, Nothing Really Blue from Penguin Cafe Orchestra. The version I played was from Union Cafe. Then previously to that, bringing us back up to the last time that we spoke, The House of Memory by Unknown Shore from The House of Memory. Really, really cool, interesting. Kind of dissonant piano on that. I like that quite a bit. Here on this show, we like to listen to mostly acoustic music of all sorts of shapes and colors and textures. Mostly folk music or folk-derived music. But also anything showcasing the emotion or mindset or interesting acoustic instruments or interesting interplay with electronics or what have you. And this next thing that we're gonna share together is really, really cool. It was shared with me by a friend. This is by Wesenyele Mbreku, which I think is how you would say that. I am extremely sorry if I am mispronouncing. This is an Ethiopian artist, and it's going to come from the album. It's called Resonance of Time. And it's a collection of Ethiopian folk tunes adapted for Casio keyboards with kind of the intention of making them a little bit more accessible than oral tradition, because to pick up music by oral tradition, you obviously need to be involved in oral tradition or have people that know that music that'll pass it down to you, or whatever way you may have, meet somebody to teach you a song, which I think is part of what I really, really love about folk music, the way it is alive. I read once in a book that a great, interesting thing I thought was a folk song is no longer a folk song. It dies the second it is recorded, which I don't necessarily agree with. But the argument was that folk music is a living thing that is constantly evolving and moving through the world and is a very personal, tangible thing, such as music passed down by oral tradition. So I think this is a really, really interesting meshing of ideas. This is the Neighborhood's Laughing Stock. This one is called by Wesenyele Mbreku. Listening to 103.3 WPRB Princeton. And before we get into it, let's get another fun fact, shall we? Let's see. All right. I can't stand these plastic sleeves for books. Okay, November 19th. Is it
Have a Bad Day Day nationally. And November 29th, supposedly. I guess we should... I think I would like to practice this. This is a good one. Is National Sinky Day, a day to eat over one's sink and worship it? And the one that I was going to read before those two caught my eye was, the most common name for a boat in 1996 was Serenity. The more you know. All right, we're going to hear The Neighborhood's Laughing Stock. See, it's groovy. It's groovy. Get ready to groove. Well, if you're like going to do a task, get the task ready, because this is going to carry you through that task. All right. Everybody have a good time. Catch you in like 20 minutes or something.

What a whale of a track that is. What we just listened to together is Padiddle by Hawktail from the 2020 album Formations. That is a self-release. I believe they are from Nashville. Or the surrounding area. Or they're from somewhere really cool, but I'm pretty sure they're from, yeah, they're from Nashville. Really awesome record. I really like that it kind of has that, like, I don't know, it's like a like jazz, but also like it sounds like fiddle tunes. it's cool. Then before that, this Kilchoffer and Anklin, released under Kilchoffer Anklin, with Tal from Moto Perpetuo, that came out in 2019 on Marionette. Really cool album of electronics and drums and some other stuff. That song was like all wooden chimes and kind of things. A lot of the other songs are banging on different kinds of metal and just really creative percussion, which I like a lot. Then before that, Daguerre with Baby Ayambi. That is from Malagasy Guitar, music from Madagascar. Came out in 1991. Before that, Shirley Collins with the Swapping Song. I played that from the album False True Lovers. Then, previously, Springtime in Australia by Sister Irene O'Connor from Fire of God's Love. Came out in 1972, Freedom to Spend. That's a really fun one. There's a lot of really good folk music by nuns. Lots of really weird folk music by nuns, too. Such a joy to find a new album by a nun. Isn't it? They're always great. I guess it's because they just kind of lock themselves somewhere and I don't know. Maybe we should all do that more. Just lock ourselves in a room and make music with tape recorders and then people dig it up in 40 years or so. And then we'll all have a great album to our names. Then before that, The Neighborhood's Laughing Stock by Wesenyele Mbreku from Resonance of Time. Came out just recently on Incidental Music. That is a compilation of, or maybe not a compilation is the right word, I would say collection rather, of Ethiopian folk music transcribed? You know what I mean. For electronic interpretation using really early Casio keyboards in an attempt to make the music more accessible than just being transmitted by oral tradition and in-person singing and acting of the music, which is really interesting. Has a quite unique and cool sound to it, I think. And that brings us back to the last break. Hooray, hooray. We are going to listen to something really cool next that I am super excited to share. We're probably not going to listen to the whole thing. But what I have dug up is a series of compositions by Anthony Braxton. This is from an album 12 Comp Zim. They're all almost an hour long, a couple are over an hour, and it's a I'm having the same thing with words. This collection of compositions, it seems to be kind of pulling from a sort of serialist, like very, very mathematical form of composition that is quite experimental. And my best understanding, because the description of it in the liner notes is a little bit not a description at all.
in, I don't know, my understanding of how you're supposed to explain things to people, they kind of like say, like completely skip over actually explaining the method. But it's totally okay because it sounds wonderful and beautiful. And yeah, so partly computer generated, impossible to play scores given to musicians to partially improvise a playable score from the unplayable score to make a written but improvisational piece that is strange. And they're super long and really interesting, so we're going to listen to a lot of number 412. And then eventually we're going to, I'll just tell you because it's going to take quite a while. These are both really long pieces. And then we're going to somehow make our way into some really, really breathtakingly beautiful compilations of field recordings and it's all field recordings, I guess, and also folk song, but field recordings of locations and also songs blended together in a really beautiful way to make a very unique kind of ambient music that I'm not sure I've ever heard before, at least ever heard done this well, which is really quite great. It's by Shovel Dance Collective. So we're going to hear from Anthony Braxton and then Shovel Dance Collective. It's going to take us quite a bit, so we're not going to talk for a little while, unfortunately. It's 10:40. And I am going to be with you guys until noon. Joy, joy, joy. I am so happy to be here on the air at WPRB. It is it's a good thing. I'm glad for it. Before we do that, WPRB wants you to know about the Philly Peace Park. The Philly Peace Park in North and West Philadelphia is a community park that provides sustainable, organic, urban farming, educational programs, community programs and partnerships, local entrepreneurship opportunities, and so much more for the local Philly community. They're looking for donations and volunteers to help support their work. 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That is www.phillypeacepark.org. This has been a public service announcement from WPRB Princeton, community-supported independent radio. And just before we continue with the music, as has been tradition for this show for no particular reason, let's learn some new fun facts. Okay, here's a good one. The billionth digit of pi is 9. And all snow crystals are hexagonal. Now you know that. Also, Toronto was the first city in the world with a computerized traffic signal system. This is all courtesy of the Useless Information Society. So, yep, all right. I will shut up now so that we can get into this really, really awesome music. I'm like so stoked to share this with you. 10:36, Sunday morning. Wonderful weather, wonderful day. Happy Mother's Day, everyone. And now we're going to hear composition number 412 from 12 Comp Zim Music 2017 by Anthony Braxton. See ya.

What we just listened to was the first of four pieces from The Water is the Shovel of the Shore by Shovel Dance Collective. Playing behind me right now is the second one, beginning of it. This is a collection of recordings of folk song and place some features a lot of nautical themes and water and tunes related to fishing. That one in that we just listened to was, I believe, a whaling song. Yes. At least the first one. There are several. But yeah, really, really, wow. Definitely check it out. I think we just, then before that, we heard Brain Scrub by Hour, which took us from the Anthony Braxton that we were listening to for about 30 minutes-ish into the Shovel Dance Collective. So from Anthony Braxton, we heard composition numbers 4 and 2, compositions number 4 and 2, 4, whoa, 402 and 412. We started on 412 and then slowly made our way. Well, we listened to the first few minutes of 412 and then we made our way into 402. 412 is more of a violent one and 402 is more of a relaxed and spacious one. Those are from the album 12 Comp Zim 2017. Zim is the style of composition. From what I understand, the liner notes are a little bit esoteric, but the musicians were given music that was unplayable and asked to extract some sort of playable part from the unplayable part that they were handed, and they did it together, and it ended up making all of these awesome, it's an album of 12, almost an hour or slightly over an hour, pieces of music all like that. Maybe you caught it, maybe you did not. It was very, very textural and visceral and just awesome. Lots of different melodies going on and all sorts of things. Acoustic music. There were two harps and some woodwinds and really great. So yeah, that's what we listened to. Again, compositions number 412 and 402 from 12 Comp Zim 2017 by Anthony Braxton. Then after that, Brain Scrub by Hour from Ease the Work came out in 2024 on Dear Life. And after that, number one from Shovel Dance Collective's The Water is the Shovel of the Shore came out in 2022 on Double Dare. We have about a half an hour left together. It is May 10th, Sunday. It is Mother's Day. Happy Mother's Day, mothers, today. Happy day, mothers, for you. Happy day.

We're gonna take a slight turn for the rest of the show. Slowly, I'm gonna try and do it tactfully. Since we did just listen to about almost an hour of very, very, very ambient music that is super immersive. So I'm not gonna be on air next week because I'm going to Folk Punk's Not Dead Festival in Pine, Colorado. And gonna go hang out with a bunch of folk punkers and listen to their music for a couple days. So that is super really exciting, and hopefully I'll bring back a lot of really great music and a new plant of the week from there, since we're camping for you guys. So that'll be fun. I'll bring some stuff from afar for you, my friends, as a apologies for lack of a show next week. But in honor of that, I've been getting in touch with that sort of side of music again, which I haven't listened to in a really long time. I used to be kind of into it when I was younger, and then I got detached from it as I got into different genres of originating from the same places. And I've been having a lot of fun listening to it again. So we're gonna do some stuff like that, and also just a couple of fun things. I have some Mississippi Sheiks for you, and one of my mom's favorite songs for Mother's Day. Maybe we'll listen to Emmylou Harris. I don't know if we're gonna have time for that. If not, we'll listen to it in a couple weeks. You'll survive, I promise. But yeah, we're gonna listen to Absolute the Tops Effect by the Mountain Goats from All Hail West Texas. That's the album that best ever death metal band out of Denton is from, which I was reminded of the existence of that song by a friend, and what a joyful reminder. You know how long it's been since I listened to that song? What a great time. So yeah, without anything else from me, here's that song. And we'll spend a little bit more time together, and then I'll catch you the week after next week. I'm Wishbone. This is One Big Handshake. We're here every Sunday morning from 9 to 12, playing all sorts of acoustic music, all sorts of folk music, all sorts of stuff and things that sound nice. And this is Absolute with Hup's Effect. Cool beans.

What we just listened to was Last Night I Died by Emerson, Wolfe, and the Wishbones. They are a wonderful, wonderful local band. Emerson, Wolfe is absolutely a greatly talented and very sweet person who deserves everything good that comes her way. You should absolutely go see her if you get the chance. The whole band is fantastic. That is from an album, The World Is Your Oyster. About this year on Broke. Again, that song is called Last Night I Died. And before that, Won't Come Down by Death Has a Thousand Ears. It's from their self-titled and I think only album. It's the only album I know or have ever been able to find called Death Has a Thousand Ears. It came out in 2016 on Critical Fail. It's really quite awesome. Reminds me of something that I can't think of the name of or place. But it's nostalgic in a specific way. It definitely reminds me of The Teeth, but there's something else in there, and I don't know what it is. Then before that, Anoxic by Doomscroll from Pyrrhic Victory. The EP came out in 2023 on Bottles to the Ground. Do not break bottles on the ground. Don't do that. Then before that, Empties by Pigeon Pit from Feather River Canyon Blues. That came out in 2022. Reach Around Records. It's a really fun one. Kind of poppy, it's a good time. And then, before that, a cover of Gentle on My Mind by local news legend from Criterion of Embarrassment. Before that, bring us back up to the last time that we talked, Absolute Life Up's Effect from the Mountain Goats. That, you know what, our plant of the week was going to be Star Bethlehem. I'll tell you real quick, I think that Life Up's can be our plant of the week as well. They are, desert plants, and they are like tiny little weird succulents. They're those little plants that look like brains, and they only bloom very rarely, like once, I think it's like once a year or something, or once every couple years, or it's very, very sparse, and you're really only supposed to, like, I've heard a lot of people who are really good at taking care of them say that you should really only water them like twice a year, or you would kill them. They're from such arid regions that they kind of just exist, and they store water in their leaves, and they just have two big leaves that are just really plump and for storing water. And I think that we can all take something from that and learn to endure a little bit. And blossom despite. But also, our plant of the week was going to be Star of Bethlehem. They have 6 white petals. They bloom and then in the day, and then they close again, and then they open again. And they're invasive. They're blooming right now. If you see them, they're super distinctive. They have these thick, strong green stems. They're like really thick and like sturdy, and yellow centers and 6. It looks like a star. 6 pointy white petals. If you see that, that is a Star of Bethlehem. I don't know, pick them and press them or something. They're invasive, why not? Eat them. Don't eat them. Don't eat them. They're toxic. Do not eat them. make a pretty picture out of them or something. I don't know. Yeah, they're beautiful, and it is unfortunate that they are invasive. I am gonna give you 2 more songs. And then we're going to be done. We're going to be done with the show, and I'll see you the week after next. Going to be at festival next weekend. I am quite excited. I'm going to have a good time, I think. So, this is... All right, nothing else to say? I don't think anything else to say. Yeah. All right, we are going to check out with Jesus Does the Dishes by the Wingnut Dishwashers Union. And then after that, we're going to listen to It's Too Late by Carole King to end the show in honor of my mom for Mother's Day. Thank you, Mom, for making me alive. It's cool to be alive, I think. And I think that we should all, regardless of our relationship with our mom, thank our mom for making us alive. Thanks. Let's all say it together. Are you ready? Okay. 3, 2, 1. Thank you.

Mom, for making me alive. Thanks for building me. It's so cool. It's so cool how that happens. Okay, if I keep talking, we're not going to get to listen to this music. So, Jesus does the dishes, and then it's too late. I will see you soon. Have a great intermittent time of, oh, it is such sweet sorrow to part. Goodbye. See ya sometime.

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1: 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If they really can't believe that, then I think they ought to get some counseling. 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

Hello. 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Happy Mother's Day to all of the mothers out there. I have a special show in honor of Mother's Day today. We're going to call it Mom Songs. This was a fun one to put together. We're starting off with Choral Club, Great Mother. Stay tuned for all the mom songs on Something Else.

Mother. That was Mother by The Police from their 1983 album, their final album, Synchronicity. That song was heralded, I think, as like the worst song on that album. I wouldn't say that that was written by Andy Summers. He also sang that song. Happy Mother's Day, everyone. If you're just joining us, me, the collective us, I'm playing all mom songs today. Before The Police, we listened to Fever Ray. That track was called Mama's Hand. That is from a 2017 release called Plunge. Fever Ray is the alias of Karen Dreyer from The Knife. That was a lovely track. Before that, we listened to Mitski. That song always brings a tear to my eye. That was Class of 2013 from her second studio album, Retired from Sad, New Career in Business. Before that, we listened to Y Oak covering Danzig, his mother. That was a single that was released in 2011 on Merge. There's also a cover of The Kinks' Strangers on side A. Mother was side B of that. Before that, the great Polly Jane Harvey, I Think I'm a Mother, from her third studio album, To Bring You My Love. Very, very bluesy album that came out in 1995. Crazy that 1995 was over 30 years ago. Before that, we listened to The Last Dinner Party. They're a band based out of London. The track we listened to was called Woman is a Tree. It's from their 2025 release, From the Pyre. That was their second studio album. It's a great album. Song's about superior mother, so it fit perfectly. And at the top of the set and the top of the show, we listened to Coral Club, Great Mother, from a 2020 release called Nowhere Island. If you haven't listened to Coral Club, he's great. A musician based out of, I believe, Moscow. Yes, Moscow. I knew it was a large Russian city. With musician, his name is Alexander Serenko. You're listening to Songs for Moms, special edition of something else, in honor of Mother's Day. We're gonna hop right back into the tunes. Happy Mother's Day to my mother. Say Happy Mother's Day to your mother as well. Everyone on earth are mothers and their children, folks. Don't forget that. We're going to start this next set off. We're going to have a long track in here. I'm going to start this next set off with Paul McCartney, Mama Miss America, which is an instrumental from his 1970 self-titled album. 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

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Mom songs. Happy Mother's Day. Not all of these mom songs are uplifting. We just listened to the Flaming Lips. Mother, Please Don't Be Sad. That's from their 2020 album, American Head. Before that, we listened to Neil Young and Crazy Horse. That was Mother Earth, Natural Anthem, from their 1990 album, Ragged Glory. Wonderful grunge album. Part of that song, I think it was the guitar, was recorded at Farm Aid. Hence the applause in the background. Before that, we listened to Slater Kinney, Be Your Mama, from their self-titled debut album. The copy I have was released by Villa Villa Coola Records. One of my prized possessions, really, that 10-inch. I always like to bring it out for a spin every once in a while. So I did today. Before that, a long song that was Swan's Mother of the World from 2012's The Seer. And at the top of that set, it was Paul McCartney, Mama Miss America, from self-titled 1970 album. I was just reading about that song, actually. I knew it was like supposed to be two songs that ended up as one, but apparently it is sampled heavily in hip-hop, which I did not know. We're 1 hour in to mom songs on this beautiful Mother's Day Sunday. And I have a lot of mom songs yet to come. 2 more hours before we hop back into the music. 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We're going to start this next set off with a classic. 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

Whether or not there is any type of God, I'm not supposed to say. And today, I don't really care.

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With two children, oh, do I feel like the mother of the world? With two children fighting. When I was a boy, I used to get into it bad with my sister. And when the time came to face the truth, the only tears and sighs, tears and sighs. And my mother, my poor mother, would say it does not matter, does not matter. Stop fighting.

Mamas, don't let your babies grow up to be cowboys. That was, of course, Waylon Jennings and Willie Nelson. That was from their 1978 duo debut, Waylon and Willie. Before that, we listened to the Carter Family. Can the Circle Be Unbroken? It is about his mother dying. I actually, this CD, my mother got for me when I probably, gosh, like 25 years ago. My mom actually introduced me to a lot of music. For holidays every year, she would get me, always, since I was a young child, a very eclectic assortment of music. And I think the year I got this CD, I also got an Alice in Chains CD and like something else. She was always really good about just getting me a diverse range of music. And yeah, grateful for that. That was from Can the Circle Be Unbroken. It's like a compilation of songs from the Carter Family. Before that was Merle Haggard and the Strangers. Mama Tried, the title song from their 1968 album. Before that, Smog, Bill Callahan. I Feel Like the Mother of the World, from a 2005 release that came out on Drag City. A River Ain't Too Much to Love. It's also a great music video. You can find that on YouTube. I believe the music video also came with the CD single from Rock Bottom Riser. Before that, Lena Mikado, a Hawaiian singer. That song was called Mom. It's recorded in 1944. It was also featured in that movie, The Descendants. Very sad film, but a good film. Before that, Jessica Pratt, Mother Big River, from her self-titled debut. Came out in 2012 on Birth Records. And at the top of that set, Pink Floyd, Mother, from The Wall. We're just about halfway through with mom songs. I've got a lot more songs about moms coming up for you. Thank you for joining me today for something else on WPRB 103.3 FM in Princeton, New Jersey. Community-supported, independent radio. We're going to kick this next set off with First Aid Kit. Wolf, happy Mother's Day.

There's a Buddhist exercise called the Mother Meditation, and you use it when you can't feel anything. You try to find a single moment when your mother truly loved you without a single reservation. And you focus on that moment. And then you imagine that you've been everyone's mother, and they've been yours. And I looked and I looked for that moment, but it just kept slipping away. So, which way do we go? Thanks. No, it's been a privilege, and you and your family, and just one more question. Did you ever really love me?

You're listening to Mom Songs, a special theme show today. Something else in honor of Mother's Day. Should honor our mothers every day, but especially today. We just listened to George Harrison. That was a demo of "Mama, You've Been on My Mind." Written by Bob Dylan. That is from an album called Early Takes Volume 1. And it is a compilation of demos by George Harrison that was released after his death. But all the songs on there were recorded in like the 70s and the 80s. It's a very nice version of that song. Before that, we listened to Mike Bruno, local musician. The song we listened to was called Mom's Garden. It's from a 2020 release called Songs 2. All the songs on there are lovely. My mom has a big garden. I've already been eating things out of it. Radishes, lettuce, herbs. Put a bunch of the herbs in my chicken soup the other night. Probably the last big pot of soup for the season, but I digress. Before Mike Bruno, we listened to Kate Bush, Mother Stands for Comfort from Hounds of Love. Came out in 1985. Before that, we listened to a very short track. That was Laurie Anderson, The Mother Meditation. That was from the soundtrack to Heart of a Dog. Wow. It's a heartbreaking movie. But yeah, just telling you what the mother meditation is. It's a compassion practice in Buddhism to cultivate unconditional love and empathy with all creatures that are living. It's a nice little interlude there. Before that, we listened to Haley Hendricks and Max Garcia Conover. They put out an EP together in 2018 called Among Horses 3. That track was called Mother. Among Horses was a series of albums. There's a few of them where basically two artists went and lived on a ranch in Spain for 7 days together and recorded EPs together, Among Horses. So yeah, that was Among Horses 3. And at the top of that set, we listened to First Aid Kit, Wolf. That was a single that came out in 2012 on Wichita Recordings. Whew. We're almost into our final hour. We have 1 hour and 11 minutes left of Mom Songs. Thank you for joining me today. It's a beautiful Sunday. Hope you can get outside, get some fresh air, get some sun on your face. We're going to start this next set off with B.B. King. Nobody loves me but my mother. 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Here's B.B. 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

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Yes, these are all mom songs because it is Mother's Day. We just listened to the Sugar Cubes. The track was called Mama. It's from their 1988 debut album, Life's Too Good. Before that, we listened to Brian Eno, Mother Whale Eyeless, from 1974's Taking Tiger Mountain by Strategy. Allergies are killing me today. Before that, we listened to a long one from Sonny and Cher. Listen to the title track from Mama Was a Rock and Roll Singer. Papa used to write all her songs. That was their final studio album as Sonny and Cher. Most of the songs on the album were covers. I think that was actually the only song on there that Sonny Bono wrote, which is why the title of the album is pretty funny. Before that, Queen, Tie Your Mother Down, from their 1976 album, A Day at the Races. I believe that song was written by Brian May, who I didn't know was an astrophysicist, so I just learned that out. It's kind of crazy. He had time to do a lot of things. Before that, the Shirelles, Mama Said. Shirelles are from New Jersey. Fun fact. And at the top of that set, we listened to B.B. King, Nobody Loves Me But My Mother. That is from the 1970 album, Indianola, Mississippi Seeds. His 18th studio album. Okay. We've got just about 40 minutes left here, guys. Time just flies when you're having fun, doesn't it? Before we hop back into the music, I wanted to let you know about the WPRB shop. 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There's shirts, there's mugs, there's hats, there's magnets, there's stickers. There's so much more. Get your mom a WPRB shirt. Every mom would love that. All right, y'all. I got more mom songs for you. I think I have more mom songs than I can fit into the next 40 minutes. But I'm going to try real hard. Happy Mother's Day. I'll send it to Devendra Banhart, A Mama.

0: Hello. You've been listening to Mom Songs. Something else, WPRB. So happy you could all join me today on Mother's Day. We just listened to Purple Mountains. I Loved Being My Mother's Son, self-titled 2019 album. Came out on Drag City. I swear this is the last David Berman I'm playing for a while on the show. I think I said that last time. I'm sticking to it. Before that, we listened to the Old Scratch Revival Singers. They're a group based out of Iowa City. The track was called Mother of Larrabee. It's from a 2004 release called Oh, Didn't He Ramble? It's released on XOXO. Before that, we listened to a single from Big Thief. The track was called Mother. It was released in 2016 on Weathervane. It was also part of a compilation called Shaking Through. They put out a couple of those. I think that was like volume 6 or 7, but we listened to it off the single. Before that, Lucy Dacus, My Mother and I, from the 2019 EP. It was kind of a concept album. Each song on there was about a holiday, and you guessed it, that track was Mother's Day. And at the top of that set, we listened to Devendra Banhart, "Ay Mama" from 2004's Niña Rojo, came out on Young God Records. We're just about at the end here. This has been a nice, chill Sunday. The clouds are rolling in, but that's okay. We're gonna start off this next and last set with a poem. It's been a while since I've played a poem. Gonna listen to Nikki Giovanni recite her poem Mothers. It's from a 1976 recording, put out on Folkways. The entire thing's called Legacies. So without further ado, let's listen to Nikki Giovanni recite Mothers. I've got some other little gems in here for you. 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
1: The last time I was home to see my mother, we kissed, exchanged pleasantries and unpleasantries, poured a warm, comforting silence around us, and read separate books. I remembered the first time I consciously saw her. We were living in a three-room apartment on Burns Avenue. Mommy always sat in the dark. I don't know how I knew that, but she did. That night I stumbled into the kitchen, maybe because I've always been a night person, or perhaps because I had wet the bed. She was sitting on a chair. The room was bathed in moonlight diffused through tiny window panes. She may have been smoking, but maybe not. Her hair was three-quarters her height, which made me a strong believer in the Samson myth, and very black. I'm sure I just hung there by the door, and I remember thinking, what a beautiful lady. She was very deliberately waiting, perhaps for my father to come home from his night job, or maybe for a dream that had promised to come by. Come here, she said. I'll teach you a poem. I see the moon sees me. God bless the moon, and God bless me. I taught that to my son, who recited it for her, just to say, we must learn to bear the pleasures as we have borne the pains.

Hello everyone. We are reaching the end of something else for this week. We're listening to Emma Hoy right now, Mother's Love, beautiful piano solo. Before this, we listened to Sister Nancy, Mama is Coming. That was a single. It was re-released last year. Before that, we heard Cocteau Twins, When Mama Was Moth, from their 1983 release, Head Over Heels. And at the top of the set was Nikki Giovanni reciting her poem, Mothers. Happy Mother's Day to all the moms out there. It's been wonderful spending this day with all of you. I'm going to leave you with one more track. From Pale Saints. This is from a compilation called Mrs. Dolphin, of a few of their EPs. This track is called Mother Might. You've been listening to something else. I'll be back next week on Sunday, as always, from 12 to 3. Thanks for joining me for Mom Songs today. Here's Pale Saints. Enjoy the rest of your day.

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We are community-supported independent radio here in the lovely state of New Jersey. And I am your host, DJ Anique, and I hope all of you are having a lovely Sunday. I know I'm having a pretty okay Sunday. I didn't have a normal energy drink. As you guys know, I love to do an energy drink review at the beginning of our shows. But today I decided to, you know, look after my health. And also, I don't really need the energy these days, but Celsius makes these, like, electrolyte packets that have caffeine in them. So I filled up a big bottle of water and then put that in there, and I'm, like, pacing myself. I'm microdosing the caffeine throughout the day. So we'll see. I'll report back to you about how that feels, microdosing caffeine. I also have another beverage because, as you guys know, I'm kind of prioritizing my gut health these days. So today we have a Chobani Greek yogurt peach drink. And then maybe within the third hour of the show, I'll crack open the strawberry banana flavor. But these were like a favorite of mine in high school. I used to buy these all the time and just chug one. And they're good. I mean, if you like yogurt, I think these are good. I think I kind of like the no sugar protein ones. They're not terrible for something that has no sugar and a gargantuan amount of protein. But I find that as I hit like the three quarters mark of drinking them, I can kind of taste the no sugar 70 million grams of protein that they add in there. So I like to grab just the normal Greek yogurt ones. I think they have enough protein for a normal person such as myself, who's not actively trying to build any muscle, probably losing muscle as the days go on with all the caffeine I'm drinking. But hey, that's my beverage review for today. And kind of returned back to my roots and playing some Nintendo music today. If you guys can name that first track I played, I'll give you 100 rupees. Don't search up the conversion rate between rupees and dollars. 100's a big amount, so obviously 100 rupees must be a lot of money too, but whoever can guess that track I was playing at the top of the show, where it's from, I'll give you 100 rupees. And for legal reasons, I have to say that's a joke, but I'll give you 100 rupees spiritually. So yeah, I hope all of you are having a great day. And today's show is kind of like a best hits thing. I wanted to keep it light, keep it fun, because the weather is just getting nicer. So it's just going to be a lot of pop, a lot of light beats, nothing crazy today, maybe some crazy things, but nothing too crazy. And it's just going to be a lot of fun. You know, I'm going to come here, talk to you guys, play some cool music, and also suggest some tracks that I've played before, but that I think maybe didn't really get the praise that they deserved in previous shows. So some tracks I really love, I'll be hashing them out again today. So I hope all of you are doing really well. And I say we start off with our first track by the artist Faizan off the release Kadina. And this is the track Kadina. I hope you enjoy it.

Hello, everybody. Welcome back. You're listening to Kitchity with your host, DJ Anique, and we just blew through five tracks. I mean, can you already believe 30 minutes has passed? But hey, that's 30 minutes of amazing music that you're listening to here at WPRB. But that last track was Man Ki Baat by Lifafa off their release Superpower, Kuche Banfa Shashe by Farhad Merhad off their release Kab Dar Bidari, Ruswai by Gunda off their release Ruswai, Ishitar by Rabi Sher Gil off their release Rabi, and Kedina by Faizan off their release Kedina. And guys, I say we keep rolling right along to our next track, Antkbakht by Dizla off their release Antkbakht. Hope you enjoy.

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We are community-supported independent radio here in the lovely state of New Jersey, and I hope everyone is having an amazing Sunday. As always, you're listening to Kitchity, the South Asian Diaspora Show, with your host, DJ Anik. And I have some lovely tracks to back announce. The last track you heard was Jugni by the artist Rabi Shergill off their release Rabi, Bilu Barber by the artist Baju Baura off their release Bilu Barber, Ranisa by Baju Baura off their release

Paginat, Peli Mefil by the artist Rao Hamza Hayat, after release Peli Mefi, Swag Ka Vikret by Wolf Cryman, after release Dil Funk Ke Marunga, Badur Shah Zafar by the artist Mughal E Funk, after release Sultanat. And that first track you heard before the last mic break was Andkabat by the artist Dizlaw, after release Andkabat. And I have 2 more hours left with all of you. I hope you guys have been enjoying the show so far. But also, why not put your headphones in and listen to the show while you go for a walk outside? It is beautiful outside. And if you guys don't know, we do have to keep the station a little cool because we don't want to damage any of the records or CDs that we have in the studio, which is nice because we care about the technology, but sometimes our DJs do get really cold down here, so I envy all of you who can enjoy the lovely, lovely prelude to summer air that we're having outside. So go and enjoy it and listen to the show, because today we have a really chill, kind of just summery vibe show going on. So go outside, crack open a Red Bull, go for a walk. Right now, as I said before, I am not drinking an energy drink. I do have a Celsius electrolyte packet that I put in my water bottle. I'm not really counting that as an energy drink because I didn't get to like pop open a can, sadly. But hey, you gotta do what you gotta do. I was telling people that I wanted to sort of extend my caffeine intake over the course of the day. So it's gonna be sort of a micro dosing of caffeine, if you will, over the course of the hours that I have today. But the beverage I am drinking in the studio is a Chobani Greek yogurt drink. And I was telling everyone before that this drink is something I had a lot in high school. I don't really know why I associate it with high school so much. There's nothing stopping me from drinking it like in middle school or in college, but I don't know, I just associate it with high school. If there's any snacks you guys associate with high school, let me know. I'd love to hear it. But yeah, the Chobani Greek yogurt drinks are my high school memory. Also peanut butter and jellies, because I used to like saran wrap peanut butter and jellies in our like cafeteria. That too. But other than that, yeah, that was high school. But I say we keep moving right along to our next track, Rogue by Darzi, off the Lee's Awaz. I hope you enjoy.

0: baby, that's the take.
1: Preet ki lat mohe aisi lagi.

Hello, everybody. Welcome back. You know, we only have an hour and a half left of today's set, so I thought, why not come on and just chat and back announce some of those really cool tracks you were hearing. I know all of you are curious to know what those tracks were. That last track was Pade Ache Lagdehe, featuring B-Leaf and Shawarte, by the artist Darzi and Arpit Bala, off their release Bobby Hunter, featuring B-Leaf. Before that, you heard Faramosh by the artist Madboy Mink, off their release Faramosh. G.A. Lagina by Sona Mohapatta, off their release Talash, the original motion picture soundtrack. Teri Diwani by Kailash Kher, Naresh Kamat, and Paresh Kamat, off their release Kailasa. Monkey by Wolf Cryman, off their release Dilfunke Marunga 2. The End, The Beginning by Sunflower Tape Machine, off their release The End, The Beginning. Swagat, Lowo Agaya by Gunda, off their release Swagat. Before that, you heard Farebi by Vasurana and Lambo Drive, off the release Farebi. And that last track you heard before the last mic break was Rog by Darzi, off their release Awaz. And before I let you guys go, WPRB wants you to know about the Latin American Legal Defense and Education Fund. Latin American Legal Defense and Education Fund is a grassroots nonprofit organization formed to defend the civil rights of all immigrants in Mercer County and facilitate their access to healthcare and education, as well as to advance cross-cultural understanding in the Mercer County area. They seek to prevent human rights violations, educate immigrants about their rights and responsibilities, and foster their integration into the civic fabric of our communities. LALDEF relies on the generous support of our community of advocates and volunteers. 86% of their budget comes from donors. To learn more or make a donation, go to laldef.org. Again, that is laldef.org. This has been a public service announcement from WPRB Princeton. We are community-supported, independent radio. And guys, if you are liking this show, we are the South Asian Diaspora Show. And as you know, New Jersey has an amazing just diasporic scene. I think there's not a single culture in Jersey that isn't represented. But especially as someone who grew up in Indian enclaves in New Jersey, grew up in Edison, which is objectively little India in America. This stuff is really important to me. So if you can't donate, at least go check out the cause. Again, that was laldef.org. And hey, if you love great food and some amazing music, such as this type you're hearing on this show, might be a cause worth checking out. But yeah, I also wanted to go on a bit of a tangent because I'm realizing now that I'm kind of turning into my mother. Hey, shout out moms. Today is Mother's Day, and gonna give you guys a quick reminder. If you haven't already, make sure you go call your mom or text your mom or tell your mom happy Mother's Day. And if you can't call your mother or text your mother for whatever reason, why not reach out to a mother? You know, could be anyone's mom, could be your friend who's a mom, could be your partner's mom, anyone. Just reach out to a mom and tell them how much you appreciate them being a mom, because moms are some of the most important people on this planet. And the reason I bring up moms is because I had this moment today where I was running late to an event. And one thing about me is I hate being late to things. I always like being on time because it just makes me feel stressed out when I'm late to things. And also, I don't like it when people are late to things. I'm way more understanding than like other people when people are late. But I personally hate being late. And it's kind of this weird cycle where it's just like, if I'm late to something, I immediately think the other person absolutely hates me and wants me to die. But if somebody else is late to something, I'm much more like, oh, like, you know, they probably ran into traffic or anything. I don't know why I think people can't extend the same sympathy that I do to them. But hey, that's just the anxiety that is speaking to me, you know? But basically, I don't know if any of you know the joke that people talk about when they talk about, you know, usually immigrants, but specifically like Indian immigrants, I would say, is that we're on Indian Standard Time. And that's usually a dig at the fact that we're really just late to a lot of things. And this in particular was really true growing up, because people would say the party would start at 6, but you can't show up at 6. Like, 6 is when they start setting up for the party. You show up at like 7:30 for the party. You don't show up at 6. It's like kind of embarrassing to show up on time. And I always thought that was crazy, because it's like, if the party's actually going to start at 7:30, just say it's starting at 7:30. But no, it's just always been that way. And today, these people asked me to get breakfast with them at like 10. And
I was fully ready to be there at 10, but for some reason I got there at 10:30, and I told them in advance that I would be late, but I started realizing that I'm slipping into these habits of being late to things. And yeah, I guess that's just the Indian mom in me coming out slowly. It's clawing out. But yeah, this is just a tangent about me slowly growing into my tardiness. And also a reminder for you to call a mom in your life. Doesn't have to be your mom. Any mom. Call a mom and tell them that you appreciate them. All right, that's the DJ Anik reminder for today. But as promised, our next track is Pyar Kisi by Nanku, after release Pyar and Stuff. And Pyar means love, so this is really great for Mother's Day. But this is Pyar Kisi. I hope you enjoy.

Hello, everybody. I hope you enjoyed those last couple tracks. The last track was Zubeda by Nanku off their release Nahapur Prince. Before that, here, Jile Zara by Vishal Dadlani off their release Talash, the original motion picture soundtrack. If you're looking for a cool, like, film noir style Bollywood movie to watch, you should watch Talash. It's a really cool movie. Before that, you heard Mujhko Mila featuring Cher Diwar, bonus track by the artist Karun off their release Kobal Hai. Roshni by Barg off their release Nikamma. Matar by Indian Vibes off their release Matar Remixes. ETC featuring Nanku by the artist Natik and Turjo De off their release ETC. Pyar Ki by Nanku off their release Pyar and Stuff. And guys, we only have less than an hour left with each other. I mean, time really does fly when you're having fun. And I hope all of you are having so much fun here with me at WPRB. I know I am. And somebody did mention in the chat, and I think it's important to mention here, Khichdi will only be on for 2 more weeks. I know it really pains my heart, but we also have some amazing summer programming that's going to happen in my absence. So don't just tune out. You should keep on tuning in because some of those summer DJs are extremely talented. I know they're talented. I work with them, and I'm sure you guys are going to love whatever programming is in my stead over the summer. But yes, my last 2 shows will be next week and the week after, and I'll have a lovely substitute on May 31st, and then I will hopefully see all of you on an iteration of Khichdi during our fall programming season. And don't worry, Khichdi will be back in the fall. Who knows what day and time, but Khichdi is not bound by temporal binding things, you know. We're beyond that, you know. We are Khichdi, and I hope you guys all tune in. But before I let you guys go, WPRB wants you to know about Flemington DIY. Flemington DIY is a volunteer-run nonprofit community arts space for all ages located in Flemington, New Jersey. 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And have I told you guys my chai recipe yet? I know I keep saying that I make a lot of chai, but I don't think I've ever told you the recipe. So if you guys are interested, please let me know. I will be thinking of the best way to communicate my chai recipe with you as we go on to our next track, Spin On It by Wolf Cryman, off the release Dilfunk Ke Marunga 2. I hope you enjoy.

Hello, everybody. I hope you're enjoying the set so far. And yeah, I mean, I can't believe I only have two shows left this season. It makes me sad, but I'm also really excited for the programming that we have this summer. And who knows when Kitchity will be next season, but I guess you're going to have to stay tuned to find out. And yeah, I mean, Jimbo very succinctly put it in the chat that one of our tracks, Bord de Mer, by the artist Chevaux, off their release Dakla Sahara Session, that track rips, and I would agree with you. But let me not get ahead of myself. That last track you heard was I'm in Mumbai Waiting for a Miracle by Raghu Dixit, off their release Antragi, The Fire Within. Before that, you heard Bord de Mer by Chevaux, off their release Dakla Sahara Session. And that first track you heard before the last mic break was Ye Din To Aata Hai by R.D. Burman and Asha Bhosle, off their release Mahan. And you guys might be wondering, TJ and EQ play a lot of Western Sahara music for a South Asian diaspora show. And to that, I will say, yeah, because I like it. But also, I would say that, I would honestly say that North Africa and West Africa have a lot in common culturally and musically to South Asia. And that might be a really controversial take for a lot of our music fans out there, but, truly, we do have a lot in common in terms of how we compose music, the instrumentation, though the instruments might be different, I suppose, like in their mechanisms, they kind of sound the same. And I think you hear that a lot, especially with percussion, I think. South Asian percussion is quite notable, you know, tabla sounds and just the way that we sort of do percussive arrangements is very unique, but you kind of hear those same beats in, I would say, African music, more specifically Western Saharan music or West African music. I think you do see a lot of those same beats being utilized. For example, when I lived in Ghana for 2 months, I kind of listened a lot to like Afrobeat music because we didn't really have much we could do in the house, which was fine. I actually really loved the fact that we just had to talk to each other. But one of the things that we did have was a small TV that had cable on it, and they would kind of go through the rounds. It was kind of like an MTV type show where they would just play like the top 20 tracks from that week. And Afrobeat music would play a lot, like the top 20 Afrobeat tracks in Ghana of that week. And I couldn't help but think that Afrobeat music and contemporary Bollywood music are so similar, mostly because they're kind of working off of the same rhythmic patterns. And it's different from, I would say, Western pop. I think Western pop is very different than South Asian pop. I know that's such a obvious statement, but I think a lot of people hear the word pop and think it always has the same 4/4 pattern with a lot of heavy guitar, like instrumentals and such, but honestly in a lot of other countries it's not. Pop music as it's conceived here is not the same in other countries. I think India is starting to sort of go towards the West in that sense, but if you look at more typical pop music from India, it's very much based in drums and percussion, and it doesn't really use guitars in the same way that I think the West does. And in Ghana, their pop music sounded very similar to Bollywood pop music. So all of that is to justify why I play Western Sahara music on my show. But also, if we're talking about mothers, I would say African moms and Indian moms, I can only comment on Indian moms because that's the mom I grew up with, are cut from the same cloth. They are exactly the same. I talk to my friend a lot about her mother. She's Ghanaian. And I feel like if you just took any anecdote from her life, it is exactly the exact same things happened with me and my mom. It was exactly the same. I'm more rebellious than she was. I think I acted out a lot more than she did. But the things our moms say, the punishments they would give us, like the things they would talk to us about, almost exactly the same. So yeah, I also justify my use of Western Saharan music in a very fraternal sense. I think there's a brotherly, sisterly bond between Africa and South Asia that I think people don't talk about enough. But all of that is to say,
Have you told a mom that you appreciate her today, guys? Because if you haven't, I'm very disappointed in you. And I think you should just pick up your phone, which I know you probably have around you. I would be very, very shocked if you didn't. Call up that mom in your life and tell her that you appreciate her. But anyway, guys, we have less than 30 minutes left on our show, so I say we move on to this next track. This is Aja featuring Ali Sethi by The Sweatshop Boys off the release Kashmir. Hope you enjoy.

0: Hello, everyone, and goodbye. But before I let you guys go, with the little time we have, that last track was Janam by Peter Cat Recording Co. off of the Detective Bomshi Baxi original motion picture soundtrack. Before that, you heard Calcutta Kiss off the same release, Bag Dike Bos by Ram Sampath off their release Deli Belly original motion picture soundtrack, Tu Dwa by Shevu off their release Dakla Sahara Session, and Doom Pachuk by Polish Sun off their release Doom. And guys, have a lovely Sunday. This has been Kitchity with your host, TJ Anik. 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We are community-supported independent radio here in the lovely state of New Jersey, and I hope everyone has an amazing Sunday and an even better Kitchity. I'll see you next week. Goodbye.
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2: No, well, I don't own no radio. You don't get nothing over it but some guy talking about coffin. Some fella selling insurance and another is selling soap. And you only get music over a radio occasionally. You never get it like this.

Well, good evening, good afternoon. This is music you can't hear on the radio, just getting started on this Sunday. I'm John Weingart. We got started with a recording from 1963 or thereabouts from Tom Paxton, from one of his first records, Lyndon Johnson Told the Nation, from Tom Paxton. We're going to hear some songs this evening that are new, and some that are older, like that one, and some that are really old. It's Mother's Day, so happy Mother's Day. We're not going to devote too much of the program to music about mothers this year, but can't let Mother's Day go by without hearing this song. This version of it is from Bashful Brother Oswald.

Well, it's too late to know, and it's too soon to tell whether any of this is really happening at all. The detailed simulation isn't out of

0: Pepe Gambetta.
1: There's a statue.

That's Martin Kerr, his song Immigrants. And before that we heard Frank Criterelli with The Way of the World. And in between, Bepi Gambetta and the Blackberry Blossom. This is Music You Can't Hear on the Radio. I'm John Weingart. Happy to be here after a couple of weeks, 2 weeks away from the microphone and turntables and the things that pass for turntables as well. Thank you for listening, and I hope you enjoy the music we have heard and will hear here going forward. So here's another new song. The last one was Martin Kerr, as I said. This one is by Joe Herman, I believe. No, I'm sorry, it's by Mike Ward. Mike Ward.

That's Joe Herman. Joe Herman with Critton Hollow. I don't know if that's part of an album or just standing by itself, but nice song that they wrote, Joe Herman and Critton Hollow. I guess the remains of the Critton Hollow string band. And A Better Life Defined. The name of that, Welcome Home. Before that was Mike Ward and the song about immigrants, or the song called Immigrants, by Martin Kerr. And as I mentioned, we still heard the song The Way of the World by Frank Cittarelli. All new-ish singer-songwriters focusing on the lives in which we live, place in which we live, the time in which we live. We're going to hear some other new material now, but different. This is the Old Crow Medicine Show. They have a new album in the process of being born.

0: That's Dolly Parton, and singing about her DNA. Where is this coming from?
1: Well, here's this.
0: Hey. We don't want to hear this right now.
1: Song I was gonna do.

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John Prine and I wrote this. We tried to put into one song everything that had ever been in any of the country songs we'd ever heard. It was all I could do to keep from crying.

0: John Prine, and we'll go back to the rest of that song in just a moment. You heard some songs about mountains before that. Great songs, I think. On My Side of the Mountain, that's new from the Old Crow Medicine Show. Going Up the Mountain from Jody Stecker, from a wonderful LP that came out when there was nothing but LPs in 1970-something. And as you can hear on that cut, it's just great playing and picking and respect for the songs they're singing. It's called Going Up on the Mountain, the song and the album, Jody Stecker. And the Blue Ridge Mountain Blues before that. That was a pretty new album from Chris Walls. And Dolly Parton with the Smoky Mountain DNA, some songs about mountains. And maybe I'll go back to the beginning of this song because it's so good that we're about to hear. David Allen Coe, the country singer, passed away this week at the age of 86, I think, and he had a role in popularizing this song, but the lion's share of the credit goes to Steve Goodman, and as he says in the introduction, John Prine.
1: So here's the song I was going to do before I lost my mind. John Prine and I wrote this. We tried to put into one song everything that had ever been in any of the country songs we'd ever heard. It was all I could do to keep from crying.

I've seen my name a few times in the phone book. And on the neon sign above the bar I used to own. And there's only one thing that I'm sure of. What's that? I'm going to hear it when my savior calls me home. Oh, well, we left out farms, prison, mother, trucks, trains, dead dogs like Old Shep, Christmas, and thanks to David Allen Coe getting drunk. And there's only time for this, so...

great Steve Goodman, and that song he and John Prine wrote, and he mentioned David Allan Coe in that song, so I'll send that out in his memory, I guess, this evening. This is Music You Can't Hear on the Radio, WPRB in Princeton. I'm going to hear a little music from Taj Mahal right now. There's a big article about him in the New York Times this weekend. And his name, this would be good to know in a trivia contest. Taj Mahal, that was not the name he had at birth. He was Henry St. Clair Fredericks Jr. And then became Taj Mahal back in the 1960s. He turns 84 next Sunday. He says, he's been making music that's grounded in the blues, but finds connections worldwide. Taj says, jazz will give you back your mind, reggae will give you back your body, but the blues will give you back your soul. That's why they ain't going nowhere, he said. You can never chew all the flavor out of the blues. It'll never happen. The blues is a fact of life that happened with the collision between the West and the East, crash in the Delta. It's always going to exist. Taj Mahal, from the new album, which is called Time.

The first time that I ever came here, I'm going to tell you the story in this room here. I had come from Lynn, you know, and I bought my mother's car and I got a sitter and I drove out here 14 gajillion miles to the old Vienna and paid some idiot in a toll booth $15 or something. And it got out here and to the open mic and I got drawn a number 952. That was my number. And the birds were chirping and the sun was coming up and they were putting the chairs on the tables and I got to sing my songs. It was, you know, pretty good. And I drove home and I said, this place sucks. I am never going back to that place. Forget it. This is stupid. So the next day I get a phone call from Tim and he says, you know, I'd like to have you come out and do an opener for me out there. I said, well, okay, what do you got? He said, well, Taj Mahal is coming out and I want you to open for him. I said, you know, that's a great place you got out there. I mean, I really like that place. I'm gonna go out there a lot because I was just talking to my wife about how much I like that place. And so she wasn't home, my wife. She was working. And I started running around everywhere because, you know, I had been a very insignificant being there. Not that I have acquired much significance since then, but I seemed to be less aware of any significance at that point. And I was running around calling up my friends going, no, really, I'm opening for Taj Mahal, Taj Mahal. And I'm running out the yard, Taj Mahal, Taj Mahal. I see the landlord. He's out in the yard fixing things, you know, and I'm going, Taj Mahal. He's going, Taj Mahal. Yeah. You know, so I couldn't get a hold of my wife. This is a true story now. I couldn't get a hold of her. She had already left work. Now, at this point, she was so mad at the landlord because the electricity didn't work and the wallpaper was coming down and all of that, right? So she comes in the yard not knowing what's going on. And he's in the yard and he looks at her and he looks at the apartment and he goes, Taj Mahal! She goes, Taj Mahal, my ass, this place is a dump. I'm telling you, she come in the door, Taj Mahal, what does he think he's talking about? Look at this wallpaper. This place sucks. What the hell are you talking about? So, it brings a warmness to

Welcome, you ain't crazy over me as you crazy over that jukebox, baby, baby, baby. Taj Mahal and the Phantom Blues Band and Crazy Over a Jukebox. And we heard Room on the Porch from that same album. Kevin Moe was singing along on that song, and I think a number of them. And the album's just come out. It's called Time, and it's Taj Mahal. This is WPRB in Princeton, New Jersey, Stereo 103.3 FM and WPRB.com on the internet. We're about halfway through this evening's show. This is Music You Can't Hear on the Radio. I'm John Weingart, and I was happy to have a chance or take a chance to play a couple of songs from that Taj Mahal album, and that one about jukeboxes made me think of some others. James Taylor.

0: Figaro. 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
1: Jackie, Jackie, why don't you spare yourself some grief? Stay away from opera. You're more the jukebox type.
0: Jukebox? Never, never mention jukebox to me.
1: Why not?
0: Sit down, and I'll tell you. It was in a cocktail lounge of Park Avenue's most fashionable restaurant that I first fell in love. There she was, standing in the corner. Her lights were on. Her discs were revolving. I looked at her and she turned green. Purple, yellow. All the colors of the rainbow dashed through her neon veins. I had never seen such a beautiful jukebox. She was dynamic, electric, orthophonic. Entranced, I walked over, put a nickel in her, and she played the song that was to become our song. Bessie Me Mucho. It was the beginning of a tragic romance. Night after night, it was just Juki and I and Bessie Me Mucho. Bessie Me Mucho. Bessie Me Mucho. I just couldn't get enough of her Bessie Me Mucho. Whenever I was away from Juki, I'd remember all the lovely things she said to me the night before. Amor, amor. Bessie Me Mucho. Or would you rather be a pig? Then, one awful night, it happened. I noticed that gay, vivacious Juki was slipping. Her neons were sagging. She was getting careless about changing her records. And she was slowing down. Yes, she was slowing down. As I turned to say goodnight, she said, I'll be seeing you. Hurriedly, I phoned for the doctor. He came immediately. He shook his head and said, we'll have to operate at once. She has floor slugs in her. Then he took her away. She left the hospital and disappeared. I searched for her in candy stores, bingo parlors, pool rooms, delicatessens. Then one day I heard she was working in McGillicuddy's saloon. I rushed down to find her. I walked in and my heart stood still. There was a big crowd around her. I realized immediately something was wrong. I pushed my way through the crowd and said, give her air. There she was on the barroom floor, an old slot. How she had changed. There were circles under her eyes where people had set down wet glasses. I picked her up in my arms. I put a nickel in her, but nothing happened. I shook her. Speak to me, I cried. Speak to me. Her lights had gone out. She was just an empty shell. She had no motor to guide her. I knew that this was the end. She smiled tenderly and replied, goodbye, Jerky.

That's June Carter Cash and the Jukebox Blues. And before that, we heard Bill Hearn from the duo Bill and Bonnie Hearn. And we're the kind of people who jukeboxes are for. That's the gist of his song, Bill Hearn. And Jackie Gleason here on WPRB talking about a jukebox with which he was in love. And we heard a few more there. We heard Busby. Actually, we didn't, because it was an old LP and it didn't track so well on the air, so I apologize for that. And we heard a song always happy to find an excuse to play. If I can't trust you with a quarter, how can I trust you with my heart, from Zoe Muth. So this is Music You Can't Hear on the Radio. We're going to move away from jukeboxes for the whole rest of the show, in fact. And hear from Roger Saloom. He's was a singer in the 60s and had a couple of songs I've played here on the program fairly often, like once a year. And now he has a new couple that have come out. Roger Saloom, Don't Let My Country Wash Away.

That's the Sam Grissman Project, and when first onto this country, with Tim O'Brien singing lead on that, and before that, Roger Saloom, Don't Let My Country Disappear, Drown in the River, and Roger Saloom. It's bluegrass instrumental now. We haven't had too many of them this show. Here's the Cody Norris Show, as the band is called. The Cody Norris Show, and this song, Declaration of Independence.

0: And now for something a little bit different.
1: Some of you who have small children may have perhaps been put in the embarrassing position of being unable to do your child's arithmetic homework because of the current revolution in mathematics teaching known as the new math. So as a public service here tonight, I thought I would offer a brief lesson in the new math tonight. We're going to cover subtraction. This is the first room I've worked for a while. It didn't have a blackboard, so we will have to make do with more primitive visual aids, as they say in the ed biz. Consider the following subtraction problem, which I will put up here. 342 minus 173. Now, remember how we used to do that. 3 from 2 is 9, carry the 1. And if you're under 35 or went to a private school, you say 7 from 3 is 6. But if you're over 35 and went to a public school, you say 8 from 4 is 6. And carry the 1, so we have 169. But in the new approach, as you know, the important thing is to understand what you're doing rather than to get the right answer. Here's how they do it now. You can't take 3 from 2. 2 is less than 3, so you look at the 4 in the tens place. Now that's really 4 tens, so you make it 3 tens, regroup, and you change a 10 to 10 ones, and you add them to the 2 and get 12, and you take away 3, that's 9. Is that clear? Now instead of 4 in the tens place, you've got 3 because you added 1, that is to say 10 to the 2, but you can't take 7 from 3, so you look in the hundreds place. From the 3, you then use 1 to make 10 ones, and you know why 4 plus minus 1 plus 10 is 14 minus 1, because addition is commutative, right? And so you got 13 tens, and you take away 7, and that leaves 5. Well, 6, actually, but the idea is the important thing. Now go back to the hundreds place. You're left with 2, and you take away 1 from 2, and that leaves... Everybody get 1? Not bad for the first day.

Now, that actually is not the answer that I had in mind, because the book that I got this problem out of wants you to do it in base 8. But don't panic. Base 8 is just like base 10, really, if you're missing 2 fingers. Shall we have a go at it? Hang on. You can't take 3 from 2. 2 is less than 3, so you look at the 4 in the 8's place. Now that's really 4 8's, so you make a 3 8's, regroup, and you change an 8 to 8 1's, and you add to the 2, and you get 1 2 base 8, which is 10 base 10, and you take away 3, that's 7. Okay? Now instead of 4 in the 8's place, you've got 3 because you added 1, that is to say 8, to the 2, but you can't take 7 from 3, so you look at the 64's. 64. How did 64 get into it? I hear you cry. Well, 64 is 8 squared, don't you see? When you ask a silly question, you get a silly answer. From the 3, you then...

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One, that's right. Whoever got one can stay after the show and clean the erasers.

0: come back tomorrow night. We're going to do Fractions. Now, I've often thought I'd like to write a mathematics textbook someday because I have a title that I...
1: I think I'd write... There's some very young audience. They don't know what the verse of the song is.
2: Okay.
1: You're going to hear the... You see, every song up to about 1950 had a verse.
2: Uh-huh, yeah, okay.
1: Well, they're not going to hear the numbers right away. Just wait 16 bars.
2: It's really edifying, okay. You know, we're like an Oedipal, Sonny, and Cher. I figured that out. Do you know what that means? Let's not get into it. Okay. Here we go.
1: All right. I gave you your intro already.
2: Okay. No, do it again.
1: I'll give it again.

0: song about pie.
1: I want to do. I want to do a song now for you about San Francisco, where I've never technically lived, but for a long time, I would tell people that I was from there. What happened was, I was living in Santa Cruz, California. Thank you, yeah. And I was living there, and then I got in my van, and I started touring, doing this music thing, and I was living out of my van, and I learned that when newspapers are interviewing you and they say, where are you from? You're not allowed to say, my van. It's not allowed. And so I had to pick something. So I would say San Francisco because not everyone knew Santa Cruz, and it was an easy California landmark, and I felt in touch with those NorCal vibes and everything. And so I would say San Francisco. And sometimes I would say Santa Cruz if they knew where that was. I felt connected there. A lot of times people ask me what I was doing there, and I tell them that I was getting my degree at UC Santa Cruz, and people sometimes will ask me, they'll say, John, did you get a degree in music? And I will, whenever they ask me that, I feel like they're not paying attention at my show. Because if I had gotten a degree in music, I would probably know more than these three chords, so... But in reality, I did, and this is true, I got a degree in mathematics, and hold your applause, and don't ask me to do any math stuff, because it was UC Santa Cruz, which I love, but at that time, it was going through its own little hippie phase, and it wasn't even doing normal grades, you know, it was just doing pass or no pass. Not even pass, fail, didn't want to put out those negative vibes, you know. And it was a great place to be. They were so laid back. I remember my sophomore year, they called me in, you know, and they're like, John, no pressure, man, but have you thought about maybe picking a major? And I was like, yeah, I was thinking about doing math. And he was like, whoa. That sounds hard, man. Are you sure you don't want to do Grateful Dead? Because we offer Grateful Dead. And I was like, well, I think I might minor in Grateful Dead to have something to fall back on, but... I don't know, I could probably get a job with this math thing. And he said, John, whatever you want, you know, we're here for you, we'll make it work. But it was just different, you know, I've met other math majors from other schools. Their classes were just different than what I was doing, you know. They were out there doing vector calculus and stuff. And my classes were a lot of like, how does this equation make you feel, John? And I'd be like, not that good. They'd be like, then don't do it, bro. We'll find a different one, bro. I did my thesis on infinity. I just got up there, I was like, it goes on forever. And my professor was like, what? You just blew our minds, son. Go forth, you are graduating. Tell the people what you've told us. So I got the only job I could get with a math degree from UC Santa Cruz. I became a traveling folk singer that lived out of his van. You know? But this is a sweet song that I wrote, a quiet little one about San Francisco and the last time that I sang karaoke, and it goes like this.

0: Thank you very much.
1: That's John Craigie. Introduction and the song. The song is called Michael Collins. And he was due to his father, I think. He was friendly with some of the astronauts, including Michael Collins. He talks about that. Some of other of his albums he's worth searching for. He's funny and has clever songs. John Craigie. And before that, Lucy Kaplansky, also singing about math, interestingly enough. Her father is, I think, a math professor, and she toured with him, doing concerts with her father, and put out a couple of albums of music from those events. And we heard one of those from an album called Kaplansky Sings Kaplansky. Well, here's another Lucy Kaplansky song, not about math at all.

It's hard time on the borderline. That's C.B. Smith from a new album of his. And before that, we heard When I Get to the Border, written, I believe, by Richard Thompson, and sung there by Lucy Kaplansky. Well, we have time to squeeze in another little bit about borders before the show ends, but let me mention two concerts quickly. Coming up in Princeton this Friday night, the Princeton Folk Music Society is presenting the Mike Block Trio. They're really good. They've got a cello as part of the trio, and they're at the Christ Congregation Church in Princeton, 7:30 this Friday night. And the other thing I wanted to mention is the Crawfish Fest coming up May 29th to 31st at the Sussex County Fairgrounds in Augusta, New Jersey, with lots of great Cajun-ish bands. Well, this has been Music You Can't Hear on the Radio. I've been John Weingart, closing out here with a group called the 400 Bears.

I'm John Weingart. This has been Music You Can't Hear on the Radio. Thanks very much for listening. I'll be back next Sunday from 6 to 8. Take care. 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

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Hello world, I hope you guys are doing well. 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